corners of our bones. 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And in the long buried bones, I took the lion, the share of the spoils, and all the things that were offered to me.

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0: Oh yes, they played the Monster MASH.
1: Wow.
0: Out from his coffin, Drax's voice did ring.
1: Wow.
0: Seems he was troubled by just one thing.
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0: He opened the lid and shook his fist and said,
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And all along the street and lately the stories abound.

butterflies landing all among the myths and the legends we create, and all the laughing stories we tell our friends. Close the windows, clear up the mess. It's getting late, it's darker and closer to the end.

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1: They get time like it's lunch down there. You go down there looking for justice. That's what you